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2: And welcome to the DNCE First Annual International Cake Fight, where no matter how you slice it, it's a piece of cake. Now let's go to Lisa on the sidelines, who has all the delicious details on this frosty fight.
3: I'm Lisa Morning, reporting live at one of the year's biggest events. As you can see, the crowd is going wild. Let's see who will have their cake and eat it too. Back to you.
4: All right, let's do it. Ladies and gentlemen, DNCE.

in mirrors and says he wants news and says he needs a savior and his spawn and he's accepted him when his finds him come back and